All right, we're going to play another one from the same record, the same Heart on the Line record. And this is a song I wrote kind of taking me back to my Texas roots. So I grew up hearing a lot of country music and loving storytelling and storytellers and songwriting. And so pretty much everything you hear, with the exception of one song, are all written by me. And including this next one, which is written about a guy that just can't stay out of trouble. And trouble just keeps chasing him down like a bloodhound. And so I say, if I did my job right, y'all are gonna feel the sudden urge to howl at the end of this song. We'll see how that goes, y'all. This one's called Bloodhound.

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Got no place. 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

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I'm wasting. One night I was traveling, I saw a light in the window. 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He said, "Mister, what do you want?" 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She looked at me. She said, "Come on in. I want to talk to you. I got a brother who left home when he was 12 years old. 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

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People have a good time

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Every time you see a woman, she make you think of yours. And that's why, that's why, that's why

she makes you think of yours. Every time you see a woman, she makes you think of yours. She treated you so bad, you just couldn't

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Can't live on that way in the past. Them days is gone.